to my knees. Justification of my mode of operation is the good number one on my list. Trapped in the circle of a merry-go-round, I couldn't get up from getting down. The things that I was doing was all I'd ever known. I didn't know that I was driven by delusion to the bone. You wanna hear the greatest story?